0: Charles 81, sending a 1021 request. It's regarding 6000 Page Mill. We have a caller in Chicago who has a question about response times. I don't have any further info other than the phone number.
1: Yeah, of course.

0: County, 3 Marine 15, clear for Logan.
1: Marine 15.
0: Good afternoon. 3 Marine 15, rims number 12820, and we have 3 POV.
1: Good morning.

0: Millbrae Units Info, pending a welfare check at the Millbrae Care Center.
1: 463, go ahead.
0: 33 Mateo at the Millbrae Care Center. We have a patient that's calling, says the nurse never came to check on her and change her. Where my partner is calling the facility to see if they can get somebody to check on her.
1: 10-4.
2: County Charles 6 week, contain that for next.
0: 10-4.

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0: Number units, fire and medics arrived to a medical, 325 El Camino Real near La Cruz and Hillcrest. 83-year-old male, fainting episode, lost prior to advice.
1: Doing something new.

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1: Copy, no.
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1: Last unit, Charles 75.
0: Fire 97.
1: Negative.
0: Copy. Yeah, due to distance, I'll be code 3 from Half Moon Bay. A lot of traffic. Tell me go 97.
1: 10-4. We got disconnected from the caller. We're trying to get him back on the line. 770, 10-4. Transit 207. Transit 207, that bus that you checked on earlier, we're getting calls from them about it again. Just confirm both 814 and 816 were checked on.
0: 816 was never there. 814 was there.

0: And units going to 6th Street, fire's just arriving on scene.
1: Yeah. I'm the shutting down.
0: Shutting down.

0: Transit 207.
1: Go ahead.
0: Yeah, I'm sorry. They're asking us to go back out and check on 816, that they activated their panic button and they're unable to reach them. They're currently at El Camino and West Hillsdale and San Mateo.
1: Copy.

0: 但是去了三分，
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0: So do it. ECR in 5th and San Mateo at 17:38, and then Millbrae Bard at 18:15. Let us know if you want us to start local.
1: Copy. I'll coordinate on my end and let you know.
0: Definitely.

0: 10, transit 217, sorry. What was the Millbrae arrival time?
1: 1815.
0: 10-4. I'll be in route.
1: Transit 217 to Millbrae, 10-4.

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1: Tower.

0: Yeah, you sell 75 cents, and then for the kid.
1: You draw 75.
0: Last of Benedict, Boy, Edward, Nora, Edward, David, Ida, Charles, Tom, First of Michelle, Marietta, Charles, Henry, Adam, Edward, Lincoln, Edward, Break.
1: Go ahead.
0: Zero six, okay. 08, 1936.
2: Yeah.
0: White female out of Montero, great for numbers.
1: No, four, go ahead.
0: Zero four, zero two.
1: Charles, 75, your radio broke. Try the numbers again.
0: Edward, 04, 65, 302.
1: No, four.

0: Silver unit, standing at 415 at the Westin Hotel parking lot. Charles 40 at the Westin, one old Bayshore. It's for an Uber driver that's threatening to fight people in the lot. It's a blue or black Ford SUV. The call taker's still getting further. Hey, Charles 71, your status?
1: Code 4.
0: Code 4, code 4 and 6.

0: Be Charles 40. The Hispanic male in his 30s in a gray cap and a white shirt. He is now leaving on Old Bay Shore. I don't have a direction.
1: 10-4, do we have time?
0: I'm sorry, 10-9?
1: Do we have a crime?
0: Threatening to fight people. And 40 back, the RPE wants us to cancel.
1: Forward tonight.

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0: We had a little technical difficulty with that boat, and we have now switched into 3 Marine 12.
1: Switch to 3 Marine 12, copy.

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1: Charles 71, 10-4.

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0: 8, David Frank Lincoln, 776, to be a red Audi. Four.
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1: Go ahead.
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0: 2076, can you go with that first last one more time?
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0: Two times 76, 10-4. Thank you.

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0: 2-76, code 4, Cabrillo and Popper.
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0: Copy.

Transit unit standby for a BOL for a 1065 out of Redwood. Redwood is requesting to BOL for the Old County side of the San Carlos Caltrain station for a subject Enolina Tali. DOB 08-11-2010. She's an AFA, about 5'4", 130, brown over brown, last seen wearing a blue hoodie, jean shorts, white sandals. She also has a bright pink right eyebrow and two nose piercings. At risk due to potential trafficking.

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0: 12 transit 116. 12 transit 116, fire medics are en route to the Belmont station regarding an unknown age male possibly having a heart attack. CT noted that the RP is uncooperative.
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0: 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Last of George Osen, Nora Zebra, Adam Lincoln, Edward Zebra. Second last of David, Edward Lincoln, Adam Lincoln, Union Zebra. First of Edward, David, George, Adam, Robert, Freak.
1: Go ahead.
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1: Go ahead.
0: 2061 for an 1154 unoccupied at 161 Val de Flores Drive in Burlingame Hills. That's 161 Val de Flores, cost of La Mesa. It's going to be a gray Toyota, license plates 8, yellow David William 492. Has an open trunk and nobody's even seen him around it.
1: 10 for all hand on advice. And what is it connected?
0: Comes back to 2022 Toyota out of Burlingame.
1: I got it.
0: Two 61 actually comes back to that exact address.
1: Difficult.

0: Well, Transit 207, a man with a knife report.
1: Go ahead.
0: RP's not requesting any contact, but this happened near the Redwood City Caltrain station on a northbound train number 145 about 20 minutes ago. The suspect is a VMA in his 40s with a red jacket. Asked RP about his watch. The RP thinks that he was planning to 211 him, so the RP left the train in Redwood. The Vic was still on the train when it took off, and RP says that he was sure that he saw a pocket knife in the subject's hand. There was no 417, but said that he was spinning it on his finger. Again, RP is not requesting any contact and just wants us to look for the suspect, and we're advising him to take control.
1: Copy. I'll call the RP.
0: Separate.

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0: Do one with just you. Do Joster C1, send 4. Charles 62, go ahead.
1: Last of Adam, Henry, Adam, Nora, Nora, Edward. First of Adam, Lincoln, Victor, Ida, Nora. Break.
0: Go ahead.
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0: NASA Sam, Edward Norr, Ocean Robert Edward Sam, First Love Mary, Adam Robert King, Rick.
1: 对。
0: 06/29/1975, male out of Sassoon, break.
1: Go ahead.
0: Adam, 911-8937.
1: Charles 62, was that 27 or 37?
0: 37.
1: Charles 62, 10-4.

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0: call Transit 207, checking your status. 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
1: Charles, he's still 1186, Magnolia, Richmond.
0: Go ahead.
1: Or Victor William Henry, 368, Gray Mustang 10. Charles, 40 Lewis, exit the living space.
0: Go ahead.
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1: Go ahead.
0: 12, 13, 1958, 58, WF, Mowbray, Brick.
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0: Nora, 6, 5, 2, 2, 2, 2.
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0: I'm going to be on a Hawaii driver's license. Last of Charles, Adam, Sam, Tom, Ida, Lincoln, Lincoln, Ocean. First of Sam, Henry, Adam, Nora, Tom, Ida. Break.
1: Go ahead.
0: 0302-2008. Female out of Honolulu, break.
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0: 2770, the RP is requesting to speak with a sergeant via 1021 regarding an EPO against her sister that's almost expired. Looking for advice.
1: And if we can give it to the deputy.
2: County. RP, the RP specifically requested to speak with a sergeant regarding case number 6910.
0: Two Charles 40, go ahead.
3: Of Lynn, Lincoln, I don't know, first of Chang, Charles Henry, Edward Norman, George, right?
0: Go ahead.
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0: 2 Charles 62. Just confirming you got that plate correct. I have 8, Nora, Charles, Edward, 857.
1: Hey, Vern.
0: 2 Charles 62 advising, comes back to Suzuki.
1: Hey, Vern, that's the one.

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1: Charles 40, 10-4.
0: Charles 62, 10-29.
1: 2 Charles 62, go ahead.
0: Last of Charles, Ocean, Lincoln, Edward, first of Robert, Yellow, Adam, Nora, Drake.
1: Go ahead.
0: 03-17-1989, male out of San Francisco, Drake.
1: Go ahead.
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1: Two Charles 40, what was the other cross? Broadway?
0: Broadway and Melbourne on 8 Edward Union, 8 Edward Ida Union 209, say white 69 Edward.
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0: 240. Send someone on one.
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0: And 8, 9, 2, 7, 8, 7, 8, AF, Milbury, Frank.
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0: Charles, would you do 1186 ETR and middle one?
1: 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Sorry, 62, go ahead.
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0: 03-16-1966, male out of Daly City, break.
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0: 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Tucson 61, go ahead.
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0: 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WM, Memphrey, Brake.
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0: 2040, 10-4.

Pre-trial 40 on the warrant. It says no sign release. We're going to confirm with San Bruno.

0: Charles 40, San Bruno confirmed the warrant for site. Just waiting on the abstract.
1: 10-4,
0: just waiting on that abstract.

0: Both guys at 116 for a 415. Both guys at 116 for a 415 at the San Carlos station. The WMA 60 is wearing a black shirt, running on the platform and causing disturbances.
1: And for all of us.
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0: You can close out that 1021 San Fermi's off through the last 10 minutes.
1: 81, 10-4. Charles 40, your case number is going to be 7002. That's 7002.
0: One 16 from 207. You can 1022.
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0: 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We're all tight.
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1: Good.
0: You're drawing 75 over at Cemetery Road and Main Street. It's going to be a black Ford and gray Prius. No plates, or unknown plates. They're swerving and looks like possibly racing each other. Last seen turning on a main northbound towards Cabrillo.
1: 75, I got it. 76 hours.

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1: 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I have ACR.
0: Millwood Drive.
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0: at the Silver Ford Explorer. I know Clay was trying to run them off the road.
1: 75 icon. Did he say where this happened?
0: Happened at 92 in Maine. The suspect vehicle should be near Frenchman's Creek by now, is what we have from that caller.
1: 10-4, did they turn onto Frenchman's Creek or continue northbound on 1?
0: Unknown.
1: 75, I copy. I'll do an area check on Frenchman's Creek.
0: Israel 35, 10-4.

0: Both trains at 2:07 for 4:15.
1: Go ahead.
0: Pardon me, it's actually for a dispersal at the Santa Clara station. Two subjects in the pedestrian tunnel are yelling at people, swearing obscenities by passing, passing people.
1: Got me.
0: We are advising locals.
1: Simple.

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0: I copy the plate. 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
1: I'm out with a motorcycle off of 92.
0: KB90, I just need to know, are you on an 1186, or are you on an 1154, or a stranded motorist?
1: 54.
0: Copy, thank you.

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0: Howdy, David. Howdy. I'm code 4. I actually am 10-8. I came a courtesy escort to Sun Studios. His headlight was not working, so he's going to work out there.
1: 2 David 90, 10-4.
0: Yeah, Charles 75. He checked okay. All units are 10-8.
1: 2 Charles 75, 10-4.

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Edward, Paul, 1-1, Edward, 9-6. It should come back to the Toyota. 2 Charles 75, 10-4.

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0: 5, Victor, Ida, Victor, 332, via red, Wolfsburg.
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1: Go ahead.
0: 04-13-2004, Samuel Miller, El Granada, first numbers.
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0: Yellow, 729-2854.
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0: 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Subject comes back as 1031A valid.
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0: 2 Charles 76, code 4, 1, and Lancaster.

0: T-1060. T-1060, RP called back just saying he hasn't received a phone call yet. Number has been confirmed.
1: Can you go with the number over there?
0: It's going to be 510-207-9227. That's 9227.

2040. $2,040 for a 1065 for two residents from Tower Road, one Juliet Monroe, 1016-2009, WFJ, and another Quentin Powell, 1020-2012. Both were left on foot towards Tower Road.

0: Millbury units, be advised, fire medics are en route to 1187 Millbury Avenue, that's 1187 Millbury Avenue, for a 63-year-old female, not conscious, not breathing, possible electrocution.
1: Officers, when we copy, come through from some.
0: Charles 6110-4.
1: Charles 6210.
2: Was that attached to Charles 62 as well? And 760, you copy?
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0: Hey, Charles, 6-1. Charles, 6-1, go ahead.
1: Still trying to access the house. Everything seems to be lost. Who's RP on this?

0: Futurama 61. So the subject's name is Reynold Bigger, and he keeps insisting that he's at this address at 1187, but per our rapid, it's showing at 1733 California Drive in Burlingame.
1: All right, copy. We'll continue to try to figure out here. Maybe start Burlingame as a precaution. California address.
0: 2061104. 2061, the call taker is still on the line with them, so we'll see if we can get further.
1: 10-4.

0: New Trail 61. We do have history with Reynold Bitter at this location. Slight difference on the spelling. Last time was a civil standby back in March where a Helen Bitter was trying to speak to a deputy regarding her dad having an RO against his son. I believe Helen is likely the patient in this report.
1: I copy that. I'm getting something from the fire site saying that it's going to be a Brown game address. We can confirm that and we can close this out.
0: If we're trying to verify if it's actually going to be that 1733 address.
1: 10-4.

0: trial 60, two trial 61, and two trial 62. Medics made contact, no merit.
1: Trial 61, is that for our Millbrae call or is that the Burlington call?
0: They made contact with him in Burlington, code 4. No one on the ground.
1: 10-4, and fire is going to have make entry to the house just as a precautionary. Code 4.
0: 2-61, 10-4. Code 4 at 1187 Millbrae Avenue.

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0: 40 case number.
1: Two Charles 40, 10-4, one moment. Two Charles 40, your case number is going to be 7006, that's 7006.
0: 7-6, no answer, times 2, clear now.
1: 2760, 10-4.

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0: 2475. Lemon 54 occupied, Poplar Beach.
1: Tucson 75, go ahead.
0: Four yellow Frank Union 269. It's a green Subaru, and I got a 29 when you're clear.
1: Copy, standby one. Tucson 75, go ahead.
0: Last of Buckner, Boy Union Charles King, Nora Edward Robert. First of Ronald, Robert Ocean, Nora, Adam, Lincoln, David, middle of James, break.
1: Go ahead.
0: 02-23-1975, it's a white male out of Half Moon, break for numbers.
1: Go ahead.
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0: 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Most recent booking was in December of 2025 for 245.
1: Copy, code 4.
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0: Montana State Beach.
1: Go ahead.
0: It's going to be a Texas plate. William Victor Sam, 3037. It's a black Nissan with two. And,
1: I was waiting. 2 David 90, 10-4.

0: Got it, David. Now you can join us.
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0: Austin Seymour, Sam Edward Yellow, Mary Ocean, Robert Edward, First of Bajan, Boy Adam, John Ocean, Henry Nora, Double Middle of Kamal Quamel. 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

0: Due date of 90, be advised there was no return on that Texas plate. I had William Victor Sam 3037.
1: That's what it says here. I'll check on it again. I call 76, bike stop, 230, Cabrillo Highway.
0: Go ahead.
1: Yeah, female, black, all black.
0: 2 Charles 76, 10-4.

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1: Mr. David 9, you go ahead.
0: 3, Nora, 8, Adam, Paul, 6, Charles, Adam, 0, Sam, Lincoln, 4, 3, 6, 4, 0, 0.
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1: 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Adam, Lincoln, Lincoln, Edward, Sam. First of Dan, Marie, Adam, Nora, Nora, Edward, Mary, Adam, Robert, Ida, Edward. Right.
0: Go ahead.
1: 07, 28, 1984. 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
1: 2 Charles 76, code 4, 230 Cabrillo. To David 90, County, go ahead.
0: There's going to be lots of crews, Charles, Robert, Union, Zebra, First of Ernest, Edward, Robert, Nora, Edward, Sam, Tom. Rick.
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0: I mean, false. It's just I remember.
1: 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Go ahead.
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1: To John 76. Anne-Marie is 31 and expired.
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2: 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And first of Ernest, Edward Robert Nora, Edward Sam Tom, middle of Jerry. Send you the 11/29/88 daily.
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0: David 90, that name you gave is also UTL in our system.
1: Got it.

0: Yeah, David, how are you?
1: Good evening, man. You got it.
0: For the vid that I gave you, can it, you try the zeros as oceans and oceans as zero?
1: Good evening, 9, 10, 4.

0: Maybe not together. I'm going to give you the VIN I have here that I'm trying to work with to see if we're matching up here. I have 3 Nora, 8 Adam, Paul 6, Charles Adam, 0 Sam, Lincoln 4, 36, 400.
1: And I'll just give it back to you. 3 Nora, 8 Adam, Paul, 6 Charles Adam, 0 Sam Lincoln, 436400.
0: Perfect. All right, yeah, we'll work on switching out zeros for Oceans and see if we can find anything.
1: Copy. Thank you. And I got a number for Ernest from your quick. Union 1-6-8-7-5-1-6.
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1: The person or the car?
0: The person comes back to the Ernest Cruz.
1: Oh, thanks. Thanks, also, 1186, Chevron.
0: Unit, can you 10-9?
1: 76,
0: 1186,
1: at the Chevron.
0: Go ahead.
1: 2-76. 5-1, Frank, Ida, Frank, Tom, Arizona State, on a photo call.
2: Okay, guys.

0: Trail 76. Plates not coming back on anything, but it looks like we may be having issues with out-of-state plates because I can't find a match on David 90's info, and my partners are advising they can't find out-of-state plates either.
1: Therefore.

0: 26-29, Arizona ID.
1: Utah 76, go ahead.
0: The last of Boy, Adam Robert Tom, Henry Ocean Lincoln, Ocean Mary, Edward William. First of Ryan, Thomas Miller, correct?
1: Go ahead.
0: The 11-16-1985 from the male out of Prescott Valley. Record numbers.
1: Go ahead.
0: The King 173-39-481.
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0: 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You're unreadable.
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64 for an 1183. Two Charles 64 for an 1183 at Crystal Springs and Colemus in Iquette Highlands. It's a 24-year-old male, conscious and breathing, traffic collision.

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1: Yeah, six, he's still working and advising.
2: Yeah.

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1: Hold on.
0: 2076, code 4 at 3 at the Chevron.

0: 2760.
1: Sorry.
0: 2760 for a recall on that 1021 request. I'll have you called back. She was very upset still that they haven't received a call.
1: Copy.

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1: 2076, go ahead.
0: 9 North, here Lincoln 512, on a gray Mazda. Damn.
1: 2076, just confirming that plate. I had 9 Nora Victor Lincoln 512.
0: To be 9 Nora Victor Lincoln 512.
1: 2076, 10-4.

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1: Sam 60, phone number is going to be 510-207-9227. That's 9227.

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1: Cross 76, go ahead.
0: The last of Juiced, John, Ocean, Ocean, Sam, Tom. First of Dylan, David, Yellow, Lincoln, Adam, Nora, middle of Randall. Rick.
1: Go ahead.
0: 08-31-1991. It's going to be a male Albuquerque. Break for numbers.
1: Go ahead.
0: 519-728-176.
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1: 2:60, your number is going to be 510-207-9227. That's 510-207-9227.
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0: Just for info, 72 and 90 are with me.
1: Definitely. So everybody's clear of my testing.
0: Affirm, checked with A, he's warned.

0: There's nothing, man.
1: Lots of Griffey. George Robert Ida. Edward Yellow. First of Michael Thomas. Bill of Aaron. Great.
0: Okay.
1: 7/24/78. Mail out of Spearfish, South Dakota. Break for South Dakota deal.
0: Got it.
1: 027-9870.
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0: David Nenni's, Mega 1A. Still no returns out of Staples or Reg.
1: Copy for cars and people.
0: Avery, we're not getting anything from out of state, anything.
1: Yeah, what?

0: 71. He checked. Okay, well, I'll be 10-8.
1: General Compass. To me, 500 Poplar Avenue, apartment number 202. RP wants to report their sister, a Munisa Akarova, due in 2007, is missing. She cleared her room, took everything, last seen around 1300 hours. No medical history or mental health issues, and no talk of self-harm. She just left a note saying that she wants to live elsewhere. RP wants to meet outside on the Richmond residence.

0: Ciao, se sti cani. 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Just realized, looking through history at the address, looks like the subject that is now trying to be reported missing, she requested a 1062 with the unit yesterday during day shift about an upcoming move out of her house because she was afraid of what they, quote, might do. Units went out and met with her. Go for it.
1: Hello.

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1: Last 15, Tom Henry, Edward Ida Nora, first of Christopher, Charles Henry, Robert Ida Sam, Tom Ocean, Paul Henry, Edward Robert, middle of Stefan, break.
0: Go ahead.
1: 03-10-1986-86, white male, El Granado with a number.
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1: Go ahead.
0: 12-01-2006-06, it's the HMA. Honorable.
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0: 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He is gaming.
1: Charles 76, go ahead.
0: 6, Charles Queen Boy, 434. Yes, silver, PT Cruiser. 2
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0: 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I'll be out with that vehicle right next to Trail 76 traffic stuff.
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0: 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You shall use snake.
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2: 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I'm at notes.

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1: Noble last, Avanti Barrows, Medina, first last, Ocean Nora, Tom, Ida, Victor, Edward, Robert, Ocean, Sam, second last, Mary, Edward, David, Ida, and Nora, Adam, first of Martin, like Luther King Jr., middle of Eduardo, break.
0: Go ahead.
1: 03-14-1997, Hispanic male out of Sunnyvale, break the numbers.
0: Go ahead.
1: William, 196-2389.
0: 2 Charles 75, 10-4.
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1: Hey, Rebel. Last of Ocean, Nora, Tom, Ida, Victor, Edward, Robert, Ocean, Sam. Second last, Adam, George, Union, Ida, Robert, Robert, Edward. First of Gustavo, George, Union, Sam, Tom, Adam, Boy, Ocean.
0: Go ahead.
1: 0103-1995. We have mail out of Sunnyvale. That's all I got.
0: Two Charles 76, 10-4.

0: Ah, oui, c'est vrai, ne plus.
1: Charles 76, we were able to locate. He's going to be 1031A valid.
0: Yeah, he was going for, he wasn't on.
1: Charles 76, code 4, San Mateo, Maine.

0: Oh, 76. Oh, yeah, it's 10-8. Grab his one.
1: Control 76, 10-4.

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1: To Charles 76, 5.
0: 9, King Union, William, 267, yeah, black Toyota, SUV, unknown.
1: To Charles 76, 1 in Kelly.

0: 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I have 9 King Union William 267 coming back with a Mazda.
1: Hey, Robert,
0: 2 Charles 76, 10-4.

0: Charles 76, 21. Verbal.
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0: The last of Hendrickson, Henry, Edward, Nora, David, Robert, Ida, Charles King, Sam, Ocean, Nora. First of Aaron, Edward, Robert, Ida, Nora. Frank.
1: Go ahead.
0: 04-15-1980, female half bay. That's all I got.

0: Ciao Sergio, buona faccia. It's going to be at the Fairfield Hotel, but we don't have a room number, location via rapid only. RP saying that she was assaulted by an officer at Millbrae Station, crying and said that she's staying there with her mom, wants to make a report. Her partner sounds like she's supposed to be ETOH and can't give any further info or name or description of whoever did this to her.
1: Copy. Go with the number.
0: She gave her name as Rocio. My partner's still online with her, but her phone number is 720-666-7916.
1: Let's keep her on the line. I'm going to call in.

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We're going to be near the parking lot for the Millbridge station. The other part of there's a white pickup unknown, make a lot of plate, play a lot of music.

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0: 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Unknown. Make, model, or plate.
1: 75, I got y'all handling advice.
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0: Charles 75. 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RP wants at 1021, but they refuse to go straight.
1: Lovely.

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0: 4, 2, 2, 3, 7, Robert, 2. Should come back to a 4.
1: Four, two, two, three, seven, Robert, 2, 31 incorrect, till December 31st on the 2019 Ford pickup. That 804, Monte Vista.
0: 10-4, I'm going to ATC the homeowners.
1: 10-4.

0: Joe, 64 County.
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0: Joe 64, we've had the RP call back a couple times now on 911 advising that it's actually going to be a white BART pickup out at the parking lot. They were advised at the door.

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0: 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They had a front entry motion activation video showing a subject hiding behind the entry wall. They exhausted the response list. And we're working to see if we can get any sort of description on this person.
1: Yeah, we're...

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1: 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He's my partner. We're working on calling him back to get further info.
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1: Thanks, Charles. 61, any update from last week?
0: We're on the line with the security company trying to get any information now.
1: And 61 back, the front appears to be safe.

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1: Good.
0: So my partner's on the line with him now. Now they're saying that the ex is actually outside, such that she's near a ramp. I'm looking at it on Street View. I don't see any ramps around.
1: Confirm 130 South Palomino.
0: Hey, farmer, should be for Cypress Lawn. They're describing the BF green jacket gray sweatpants.
1: And for, I believe 130 is H&R Block Advisors.

0: everyone. I'm looking at Google Maps. Yeah, it looks like Cypress Lawn is going to be 130 El Camino, not South El Camino.
1: We're going to go to that address.

0: that Joseph's one. Did the RP ever state that she entered the property or just on the outside?
1: As far as I can tell, she's actually just on the outside, hiding behind the wall on the entrance ramp.
0: All right, copy. Nice, sir.
1: Copy.
0: Charles 52, same traffic.
1: 6 o'clock.

0: NHL 61. Did they advise what they want done?
1: It seems like they just want her moved along.
0: And four. We're working on the 29. We're close for a penny that return.
1: Step one.
0: We're all 62, 1029, verbal.
1: Got
0: it. House of Mary, Adam, Robert, Tom, Ida, Nora. First of Adam, Adam, Lincoln, Ida, Yellow, Adam, Henry, Rick.
1: Got it.
0: 08-22-04, female out of San Francisco. Call the
1: Step four.

0: She's Deputy One County Record with that 90 CPL. She is showing on search and seizure court probation out of our county for 490.2 and HS 11377. Last booking 2025 on a 490.2, 148.9, and HS history for the same.
1: And for continuing to afford.

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1: 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She'll be 10:15 each, and I'll take this.
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0: 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You log off.

0: 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Good morning. You clear for a log on?
1: 1070.
0: My rims is 25186. I'll do the rest in the car. If you please log off nights. Thank you.
1: 10-4. And attention, Papri 1 and Papri 2. We will be patched until 0800.
0: 10-4.
1: And 710-750. You guys got this one?
2: Affirm.
0: 10-50, affirm.
1: Got it, thank you.

0: County, Sam 10 Bays, Florida. We hear you loud and clear, sir.
1: Good morning, Sam 10.
0: Morning. County, Sam 10.
2: Sam 10, go ahead.
0: One 9 1 2 0 is the rest of our attending. Good morning. You can log off next.
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0: County, 2 Mary 65 10. Good morning.
1: 2 Mary 65 10 4. Good morning.
2: Mary 35 10. Good morning.
1: Mary 35 10 4. Good morning.

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1: Boy 63, 10-4.
0: And K13, I'm en route.
1: K13, 10-4, and they're also requesting a drone now. Do we have a drone unit that's available to assist? Any copies negative for the drone?

0: And 6 feet. I'm having 1123, skyline 92, skyline 92 for an injured deer in the roadway by CHP and PHS.
1: No horse.

0: And Melbourne units, paramedics are out for medical, 395 Vallejo, apartment 12. It's a 96-year-old female, conscious, breathing, fall victim, a hot fire advised.
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0: Boys, if you want a dark bar, a barking dog complaint.
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0: If you want it's a barking dog complaint, 744 Noel Drive. It's an issue for the past year, and RP's not requesting contact. And there's extensive history at that address for barking dog complaints.
1: Of what?

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0: 12:30.
1: Transit 220 with the units cover 415 south of San Bruno Station. There's a subject yelling and throwing a suitcase around on the southbound platform. So HMA or FMA, 40s, gray beanie, blue and white checkered shirt, tan pants. 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
0: Oh, yeah,

0: Chipotle. Tiene parking plate.
1: What?
0: The parking plate, Holly and Industrial. It's westbound on Holly. It's a gray Volkswagen unknown plate.
1: Oh.
0: And the RP is requesting contact. 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Do you want your status?
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0: 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To Paul 15.
1: Paul 15.
0: Actions en route for that trailer.
1: 10-4. Can we update the location, please? It's going to be the 3300 block of Fair Oaks, cross of 7th. And thank you for finding out, too.
0: Suffer. County Trooper 63, 1028. Toy 63, God. 9 Robert Victor Tom 895. Ray Chip, yes, SUV.

0: 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It comes like 10:30 when it expired. 326 on a 22 Chevy in a San Bruno. Has a rip on file dated 826 and a pending master file record also out of Bruno.
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0: 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It's going to be for building 300. It's a 90-year-old female conscious, difficulty breathing.
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0: 10-4, can you go with the last four of the VIN?
1: Last four of the VIN's going to be 8284-8284.
0: 10-4.
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1: 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Can I get your room, Sadie?
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0: Pass and check, Meadow Elementary.
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0: Meadows Elementary.
1: I copy that, Meadows.
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0: Boy 52 attempting complaint report. Boy 52 is attempting complaint report at Hollyover 101. Hollyover 101, it's eastbound on Holly in the bike lane. There's a large black garbage bag that was sent by a cream colored RV with Idaho plates. And PW has been advised as well.
1: First, we had a 10-8.
0: Tough one.

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0: transit 130 is on property. It's on property at the Burlingame station. It's going to be on the northbound side. The RP found a meth pipe closer to the south end of the northbound station, or the northbound platform. Silver units, paramedics and Rougher Medical, 1398 Hillcrest, 1398 Hillcrest, and across the Linda Vista. It's going to be for an 88-year-old female conscious breathing cycle.
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0: 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It occurred 2 ago, it's possibly an AFA or an HFA 30s, topless, and then the colored pants jumped into a bush and the RP lost sight of her.
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0: Go ahead.
1: Last of Gaines, George, Adam, Ida, Nora, Edward, Sam. First of Maisha, Mary, Yellow, Edward, Sam, Henry, Adam. Middle of Chantel, break.
0: Go ahead.
1: 2B31-1997-97OF out of EPA, break for numbers.
0: Go ahead.
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0: 2 Paul 6, 10-4.

0: 2+6 for your subject of ballistic game. She's going to be 1031. She's on county probation for 484 out of Stanislaus County. Also, the county record last week, 826 for 148-11-364. Priors for the same, also for 594-10-851 Adam, 243 E. Edward. Sorry, then there's none issue.
1: 10-4, she's self-dispersed for county.
0: Self-dispersed.

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0: 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On Mary Charles, X-ray 1, it goes like 1031 and current 1226 on a 2022 Tesla out of San Bernardino. 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
0: K20 with the unit to cover 1066, 1400 Edgewood Road in Emerald Lakes, 1400 Edgewood Road with a crossing scenic. To unknown time frame, a crossing guard told the RP somebody jumped the fence into her yard. We're still in line trying to get further. Looks like the RP's in her house alone with her one-year-old child, and she doesn't have any cameras available to see if there's somebody actually inside the backyard.
2: 31, you can attach it from Woodside.
0: 31, I copy from Woodside.
1: 36
0: around. X-ray 36 so far. Boy 21, I copy. Boy 21 so far. And confirm boy 31 or boy 30?
2: K-31.
0: K-31, I copy. Thank you. The RP did advise she has a gun in her house, but it's locked in a safe, and she's going to leave it in the safe. It's a two-story home. She's too scared to look out the window to see if somebody's in the backyard.
2: That worked. Can we ask about any animals in the yard?
0: Yes, sir.

And for Eunice and Rob, to Edgewood, RP did advise her husband, but he hasn't responded. He's associated to a white Audi Q7, and it looks like the RP's black Jeep should be the one parked on the driveway.

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0: 31 o'clock, 30 seconds.
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0: 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I'll clear for description.
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0: 2-12, clear for description.
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0: 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So 1166 at Malthus Marker 10.13 in South City. They're protected. San Jose Control is currently protecting the crossing. The gate arm's broken.
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0: Boy 11, Bay and 3rd.
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1: Also, Gonzalez with Z Zebra, Crystal Arturo, Adam Roberts, Tom Union, Robert Ocean, break.
0: Done.
1: 09-01-1964, HMA Rebel City, break.
0: Done.
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0: Confirm last there was 121.
1: Charles 3213121.
0: Tougher.

0: 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We're 21. Resident check's okay. Show all units 10-8. 10-4.
1: We're 11. Sounds like we get married times 2.
2: 11 what?
1: It's going to be 10:30 and married times 2. The first one's going to be for 5,000 for 11,377 AM, 11,364. The second's going to be for 1,000 for 11,364, 11,377. Both out of the SA.
2: Well, then I copy. Can you go for site, please? On 4-4.
1: I copy code 4, Bay Inside.

0: Four eleven plus four is for confirmed first. Thanks.
1: You're 10:15, I'll take your case, please.
0: Four eleven, I copy the 10:15. And your case number is going to be 7014-7014-0847. I'll send the same for your screen.
1: Thank you.

0: Transit units spending 1123. It's going to be at Malthus Marker 24.72 in Redwood City. So transfer from Redwood City PD. There is a crossing arm that's in the tracks. A big rig hit the arm off the vehicles while we're there, and they're concerned a train might hit it.
1: Copy.

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0: 9 William, Ida Lincoln, 999, Blue Honda, 1
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1: Ford David Henry, Union 325, flight forward with one.
0: Sorry, I wasn't ready to copy your plate. Go with your 20 again, and then your plate.
1: Copy. It's Monticello and Kenyatta.
0: Go ahead.
1: Ford David Henry, Union 325, flight forward with one.
0: Sorry, right, just go with the left side of your plate. You're coming in a little 10-1.
1: 325.
0: Southwest.

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1: Done.
0: 9 George, boy Sam, 197. It's a white Tesla with 2.
1: Alpha.
0: Where's your clear for 29?
1: Sam, I'm on. Gone.
0: You last of Sam Adam, Paul Adam, Ida Ocean, first of Alexandra. That's Adam, Lincoln, Edward, X-Ray, Adam, Nora, David, Robert, Adam. Break.
1: Gone.
0: Date of birth 11, 21, 1979. It's a female out of Richmond. That's verbal.
1: Alpha.

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1: Well, I'm gonna copy. 53 on ETL match.
0: Confirm.
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0: Very different last name.
1: Go on then.
0: Sam Adam Mary Paul Adam Ida Ocean.
1: So far. K31 and 1066 report.
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0: 2, 4, 6, 7.
1: I'll go for it. Yeah.
0: Go for on 10 Carlos Avenue. Go for Britton and Shimano.

0: 51 theft report. If you want to set that report at Wells Fargo, 632 Laurel Street, it occurred sometime overnight. The cash dispenser was stolen off the ATM.
1: 10-4.
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0: 10-4.

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1: What?
0: A 461 a theft report, 120 South El Camino Real, site 5. It's for Bayquest Diagnostic. It's a bag taken within the last 20 minutes by an unknown suspect.
1: Just want to copy.
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0: I copy 62 to handle 61 tonight.
1: Copy, thank you. County 2.63 will also be in route.
0: 63 also in route.
3: Well, then what do you RP code for?
0: Hello, with RP code for at the center.

0: 28 units, 1183 St. Carlos Ave in Montgomery, St. Carlos Ave in Montgomery in West Elby. It's a vehicle versus scooter. We're also trying to advise CHP.
1: Oh,

0: 51 years fast. 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

0: 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County 2463, 1029-01. 63 gone. Last of Paul Chuka, Paul Adam Lincoln, Henry Union, Charles Adam, versus Jonathan, John Ocean, Nora Adam, Tom Henry Adam, Nora. Ready for Newby?
1: Go ahead.
0: 0302 Lincoln, or mail at Pacifica. Yeah.
1: Go ahead.
0: 058-39344.
1: Sorry, go with the deal again. You're coming in, send one.
0: Yellow 5839344.
1: Tough one.

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0: Somebody won a copy of the self-attached for the follow-up on Winnicky Way. Just for info, it looks like somebody won from yesterday and tried to make contact twice and there was no answer.
1: Somebody won a copy. I'm familiar with the case.
0: Top 4.

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2: Go ahead.
1: So, parking complaint, 934 Brewster Avenue, 934 Brewster. It was called in by Sam Trans. They're advising there's a black Mercedes CL S550 that's parked in their Sam Trans lot, and they want a 1021.
2: Never.
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1: 12-16, go ahead.
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1: Affirmative, 628-284-4857. 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

0: And was 6129 clear?
1: 61, go ahead.
0: That's the boy, Robert Adam George, Adam Robert. First name of Nora Adam Tom, Adam Lincoln Yellow Adam. Break.
1: Go ahead.
0: You'll be 11-11-1981-81. It's going to be a WFA at a San Bruno break.
1: Go ahead.
0: David 1938468.
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0: Boy, 61, 1031A suspended or, sorry, suspended except in course of employment service needed.
1: My copy. Can you send information to my screen, please?
0: Thanks for.
1: Boy, can I get a case for suspicious circumstances?
0: Boy 11, your case number is 7017-7017 at 0853.
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0: 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Lexus.

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1: I'm gonna grab this little top.

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1: Good.
0: 207, 116 to cover dispersal. Map of marker 46.83. It's at the Dearden station in the parking lot. Deputy May in their 50s, wearing unknown clothing. He's sitting in a gold truck with a camper, has all of his belongings spread out in the lot, refusing to leave.
1: Copy. Can you bend that through a little bit, and we'll handle it shortly?
0: Yeah, I copy.
2: Or being cleared out, already handled. We're working on it.
0: Yeah, I copy.

County to Boy 63. Boy 63. We're en route to the 900 block of Howard Avenue on a follow-up for the theft report earlier. Message to Walker Howard. Can you advise Burlingame will be in the area? 63 A.

Callan, 243. 63. We advise the victim's eye by just being into that location. Sapphire.

0: 63. 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He has a 30-minute ETA. Burlingame was advised, and they're able to cover you if needed.
1: 10-4, thank you.

0: County 2463. 463. We're in the area that I thought is still pinging to this location. County copy.
1: Charles 11, eviction complete. You can take us off the board, thanks.
0: 6 Charles 11, how far?

0: Yeah, T-Boy 63, it'll be Atlas 1 in front of 907 Howard.
1: 907 Howard.
0: Yeah, T-Boy 63, it's going to be a BMA black over buck with a orange safety vest.
1: Any copies?

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1: It was 63, God.
0: Last of Miller, Mary Ida, Lincoln, Lincoln, Edward, Robert. First of Anthony, Adam, Nora, Tom, Henry, Gershon, Nora, Yellow. Great for DOB.
1: Go ahead.
0: 0204-1978. Mail out of San Francisco. Great for DL.
1: Go ahead.
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0: People is 63. Your subject is 1031. He's on CDC parole for 459. He's also on supervised probation out of the SO for H&S charges with search terms. He's a restrained party and has served criminal protective order. He has a county record. Last booking was in August of this year for H&S charges, extensive history for the same. And he has a valid deal.
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0: with 76 cover dispersal, 70 North Cabrillo Highway at the Safeway parking lot. There is a WMA wearing a gray short sleeve with blue jeans, camping in a brown and white camper for the past week.
1: And have a copy.
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1: Is going to be 31A expired. There's a P&L on file dated 4/13 of 21, 05 Ford out of Santa Clara. Pending match file on record to Burlingame.
0: Yeah, well.

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0: 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It's a Jack Daniels delivery truck, license plate of 53186, yellow 1, blocking the exit of the parking lot.
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0: Florida plate 17 George Boy Nora Roberts. You're coming back to a blue GMC.
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0: Coast units, paramedics from route from medical 612 Johnson Cross in Miramontes, 93-year-old female, conscious, breathing, sick call, have them advised.
1: I'm going to

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Boy 63. No, it's added. All units 10-8. Got it, got it.

Been trying to station. Send by a copy of BOL for 1065J at risk. Authority, South City. Attention on Yamaha Station. South City is requesting a VOL for a 1065J at risk. It's going to be for a Megan Gallagher, last name at 33. Last name at 33 Greenwood Drive in South City. Date of birth is 6/12/2009. Described as a white female, 5'1", 99 pounds, black over brown. She's last seen wearing a black jacket and baggy gray pants. She left her home after an argument with her parents and made 5150 statements and has been diagnosed with anxiety, bulimia, and anorexia. If located, please evaluate for 5150 and advise South City. County Clerk, 1151.

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0: Mary, Nora, yellow, 882, send it back to the white Mitsubishi.
1: 76, sorry, the mic cut out. Just confirm the first number.
0: The plate number is going to be 6 Mary Nora, yellow, 882.
1: Yeah, I got it.
0: I'll take the return.
1: 6 Mary Nora, yellow, 882 is going to be 31A expired, 510-23 on a 2010 Mitsubishi off of Troon Way. There is a rip on file dated 6-4 of 26.
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0: 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It's going to be 7 John George George 128 on the black Acura.
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0: It's going to be on a white Ford Edge with no rear license plate.
1: Okay.

0: from you and 1028 from Avin.
1: 471.
0: 2, Frank Mary David King. 3, George Charles. X-ray Adam Boy. Boy 28447. Just come back to the Ford Edge.

0: 71. It's a 10-inch that's 20-cent Ford out of California, and it is shown to have a release reliability and standard master record file.
1: 10-4, and I have a 29
0: in the room.
1: Last of Charles, Adam, Paul, Edward, Tom, Ida, Lincoln, Lincoln, Ocean, first for Victor, common spelling, break for DOB. 08-14-1953-53. Incoming out of Salinas, break for numbers.
0: Go ahead.
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0: Happy 4-4 on Highway 1.

0: And transit units, I'm finding out 602, mile post number 46.45 in San Jose, across at Palo Alto and Azuris Avenue. Scene 1 to go, WMA wearing all black, walking on the main track one side.
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0: 76, you just give her a welfare check. 5 Ocean View Avenue, 5 Ocean View Avenue, cross with Kenyatta Cove. Arby's neighbor is Sue Santoro, approximately 70-year-old female, is not answering the door. Arby's concerned because she sees her red station wagon parked in the driveway and sees her walker in the hallway.
1: Is it copy?
0: And 76, you want to cover unit?
1: Life.
0: Okay, copy. Sam last out there on the 23rd of July for a medical.
1: Copy.
2: And 75, you can attach 1010 that other call.
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0: 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She checks okay. He could clear out the call.
1: 7510-4, the neighbor is requesting contact.
0: Copy. I'll go where it's 21.
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1: 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Can you finish for now?
0: Excellent.
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0: Did you say Deer Don?
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0: K101, 1033 Panic from a Sam Trans bus. It's going to be southbound on El Camino. It's bus number 816. The next stop is going to be at ECR in Hillsdale.
1: Copy. From SF.
0: SFR.
1: Any 1035 are they headed southbound?
0: I'm confirming that with the call taker because they gave us southbound and then they said their third stop's at the transit center. So I'm going to say it's northbound, but I'm confirming.
1: So depending on which direction, can we ask either Millbury or St. Carlos to cover it? All the transit guys are out of county.
0: Excellent.

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0: 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I'll be out with one at Cal's Rain in Millbrae. Black male, River Blue.
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0: Last name phonetically, Charles Lincoln Adam Robert Ida David Adam, first of Howard, Henry Ocean William Adam Robert David Briggs.
1: And go ahead.
0: 7557, black male out of South San Francisco, Briggs numbers.
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0: but Freddie, he's going to be 1031. He's got a valid DL. He's got a county record. And his county record includes 12022 enhancement, H&S 666, 148, 3056. His last arrest was in 2014.
1: 10-4. Go
0: 4. 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

County 12-16. 12-16. UK Jimmy from the detail, and I'll be at the Dearborn Station doing parking enforcement. 12-16, Jennifer.

0: and 68 units. Paramedics are out for medical at Skyline, 100 Light Park Road. It's for a patient who fainted. No further details.
1: Jesus, yeah, copy.

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0: 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I'm looking at Hermosa and Millbrook.
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1: 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Boy 40 clutches down.
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0: 24148, yellow 1, gray of 150.
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0: Mary 65, 20,000 feet report occurred at Taylor and Broadway, but you're on 1062 DRP at 1273 Hillcrest. At 1235 today, a white Honda Civic, 5 River Queen Yellow 121 hit RP's black Hyundai Elantra.
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0: Boy 71 70C to cover joint response for CPS. 71 72 to cover CPS requesting us for a joint response at 199 Wink Way, 199 Wink Craft of Reef Point. CPS is returning to the address today. They were out there yesterday for DV allegations against the wife, Bailey Hollins, and some Jays. They have a 5-minute ETA in a white county car.
1: 71 copies.
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0: And 70 units, fire them out for a fire alarm, 160 Orville Avenue. It's for a carbon monoxide alarm. I'll have them advise.
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0: 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Can you show me a route to 423 Broadway to ATC the RP? 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

0: Sí, pues si va a desenfrenar mejor.
1: Sorry, just confirm, is that 62 or 63?
0: 62.
1: 66 a half.
0: The last floor is Zelaya, Frank Lincoln, Ocean Robert Edward Sam, second last Zebra Edward Lincoln, Adam Yellow Adam, first of Elias, Edward Lincoln Ida Adam Sam, middle of Alberto Brick.
1: 62.
0: 10/12/1984. Ancient has San Leandro, pray for numbers.
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1: 623, stand by 1. 622, he's going to be 31A valid.
0: I copy. Continue, go for.
1: Go for, copy. 623, go with yours now.
0: Last is Charles. Charles Henry Ocean. First is so Sam Edward Ocean. 63 DOV.
1: 63.
0: 102198. Asian female out of San Francisco. Different numbers.
1: Right, 63, your radio is 10-1. Confirmed, date of birth is 10-21. What was the year?
0: 1998.
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0: Boys do swing two to start 4:15 off your beat. 61 units recover 4:15 off your beat at East Hillcrest and Aviador. East Hillcrest and Aviador. 3-0 RP son, 20-year-old and a race male wearing a white top, lighter colored bottoms, carrying a dark backpack, screaming at people passing by. RP's no longer on scene.
1: Toronto.
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Duval 66 to 8. Duval 66, number. 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RP thinks he lost his wallet somewhere in Melbourne, but is unsure of further details. I copy.

0: 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I'm 10-8. Can you show me to en route to Capuchin and Barcelona for a parking complaint?
1: Policy 4, just confirm that it's 20.
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0: County 2.62. I'm 97 in the area. Break. 62. The RP stated that the individual went southbound on Beverly towards Oviedo. County copies.
1: In the area.
0: 61, 10 far. County 2, or 63. 63. 10-9 of this person of the subject.
2: A from unknown race, but lighter-skinned male in his 20s, wearing a white top, lighter-colored bottoms, carrying a dark backpack.
0: 10-4, thank you.

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County 2462, Roblar, and Aviador checks clear. Copy that. Ball 66. Ball 66. The RP left tonight.

0: County Highway 603. I'll be out with one at 8 p.m. on Rollins Road. I believe it's the subject from the call earlier.
1: Thank you. Your copy. You're at the 8 p.m. on Arco, but I don't know what subject you're referring to.
0: The subject from the 415 earlier from Hillcrest and Aviator.
1: County copies.

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It's a black Highlander versus a dark gray Chevy Bolt. They need help exchanging info.

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0: and 76. Turn on your plate. I'm getting Rookin' on a file. I think I typed it wrong.
1: 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It's going to be 8 Victor Frank David 912.
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0: Q60, 1065, 31 Tower Road from the receiving home. 40 ago, BMJ Quentin Powell, born in 2013. Black over brown, went AWOL. A staff member picked him up from school at 425 Barnison Avenue, and then he left through the back.
1: Four. County 2.40, 1186, 1400 block of Laurel Hill Drive.
0: 1140, 400 block of Laurel Hill.
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0: in Millburg Units in Huntington. I want to hang up from the Safeway 525 El Camino. On callback, they advised it was a missed dial. Can I close out?
1: 8-4-9-7 for Safeway.

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0: 12K101 and 12K103 to cover a 242 report at the San Bruno train station, cross of Scott Street. Third party info to ERP on southbound train 142, 10 ago, two subjects ERP thinks are possibly involved in a DV or trafficking situation. It's going to be a WFA, gray over blue, was physically holding on to an HFA, blue jeans, who has bruising on their face.
1: Copy. Are the parties still on the train or do they exit?
0: It was called in by standard day control. Their train's ETA to the San Bruno station is going to be at 1543 hours. And actually, while landline, they advised to cancel. They didn't give a reason on why to cancel, though.
1: Okay.

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0: 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In K60, San Mateo said no. Can I show you in route?
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0: Copy. I'll be 1186 Skyline and Coil, of course. 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

0: Hey David, how you doing?
1: David, I need.
0: Last of Mary Ocean, Lincoln, Adam, Tom. First of Sam, Ocean, Nora, David, Robert, Edward, middle of Silverstein. Right.
1: 790.
0: 9-10-98, mail out of Norway, up a Norway ID.
1: County copies.
0: And David, now you can go ahead and assign me a case number for exhibition of speech.
1: 790 Temper, I'm 31A UTL on him, and the case number is 7024-7024 at 1606.
0: Devil.

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0: Boy 40, the license plate 9, X-ray Zebra, Henry, 411, is going to be 1030 on a felony vehicle out of Atherton, PD. It's for 14602, want is 2800 from a DUI checkpoint fleeing.
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0: 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They're asking if we want to go pick them up or if they want us to have them.
1: Thank you, Transport.
0: Yeah, any copies?

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1: 12, 12, 16.
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0: 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It's going to be at the Kaiser parking structure in Redwood, 1250 Veterans. Redwood City PD's on scene. There's a verbal 415 on Sam Trent's bus 270.
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0: Texaco and Half Moon.
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0: 5 Tom Adam John 526. It's a gray Acura with one.
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1: David Navis.
0: Double last, first last is Tom Lincoln, Ida Lincoln, Adam Yellow, Adam, Tom Zebra Ida, second last of Vega, Victor Edward George Adam, first of Eduardo, Edward David Union, Adam Robert, David Ocean, Rick.
1: David Navis.
0: 72904, male, half moon, Rick.
1: David Navis.
0: William 1294276.
1: I got this. David, I've used 318 valid.
0: Yeah, we're going for it.
1: Go for it, text crowd.

0: And Christian, I think that's 23-103 just occurred. North Cabrillo and Young, about 5 ago, a white Ford with conspiracy bumper stickers on the rear was crossing a double yellow line and speeding. No plate last seen DOT was southbound Cabrillo towards 92.
1: That's what we got.

0: March other priors for a fraud report in Santacorum.
1: 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I'll be logging on shortly.
0: County copies.
1: 2 boys, 76. You know.
0: 76, I'm fine.

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1: Silver.

0: And I was able to run out the female for El Granada. She's going to be 31A clear AFS.
1: Copy.

0: 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It's for a ticket machine alarm that's been going off since 1648 hours.
1: Copy. I have a meeting here, bud.
0: Copy.

0: Sorry, David. Now, I'm not sure if I missed it, but can you run it through AFS?
1: Oh, she did. She's clear.
0: Yeah, but thank you.
2: Y76.
3: You may have mentioned it, but is there anybody else in the house besides 1056?
1: I did not. I will ask.

0: Sorry, David. Now, due to traffic, we're going to be code 3 from Highway 1 in Northman.
1: Can I grab you, Sam 70, you copy?